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1: 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She's running against incumbents Wynn and Bliss. So, Sandy, you've been talking to a lot of people in your district. What are they telling you?
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3: We're not working hard. Yeah, right, picture that with a Kodak. 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And tonight, let's enjoy life.

0: 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Gabriel Iglesias and the 1976 tour lands at the Findlay Toyota Center in Prescott Valley on October 22nd. Fluffy is coming.
1: Oh, I'm evil at a drive-thru, man, except the one by my house because they know me. 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I could show up at 2 in the morning or 2 in the afternoon, you know.
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1: It's Mr. 305 checking in for the remix. You know they had that 75 Street Brazil. Well, this year's gonna be called Gaiocho. Que hola, gata, que hola, omega. And this how we gonna do it. 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

We can't go back in time, but we can make you feel like you're back in time. 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

0: 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Also heard a translator, K285AK, Cottonwood. You can do this
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1: Me not working hard. 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Or better yet, go to Times Square, take a picture of me with a Kodak. Took my life from negative to positive, I just want y'all to know that. And tonight, let's enjoy life. 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
5: Let's go. Welcome back. It is Monday. Brian Beck is stepping in with the question of the day.
8: I'm asking everybody, what's a skill that you would love to have for just a day? I would love to know how to make sourdough. 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
8: What's a skill that you would love to have for a day? 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
5: Well, let's get this week started the right way, Becca. What's the first song of the day?
8: We're going to go with Tame Impala, Dracula.

0: Jack Harlow with the Cube 2.9. Good morning, Brian and Becca stepping in on your Monday. Welcome back from the weekend, Becca.
1: Welcome back to you, Brian.
0: Well, today, October 12th, it's Columbus Day. Some people get the day off.
1: Yeah, we don't.
0: No, not us. It's Farmer's Day. Gumbo Day.
1: Oh, yes.
0: Have you ever made a gumbo?
1: I have made a gumbo.
0: Really?
1: I'm not good at making gumbo. Like, my gumbo, it passes, but it's not up to standard.
0: I'm not sure I've ever had gumbo. Did you have it over rice?
1: Yeah.
0: Yeah.
1: Yeah. Oh, it's like you got to start with a roux.
0: Okay.
1: You know what a roux is?
0: It's like a broth or the base.
1: Yeah, it's like a base of a broth, and it is the hardest part of the gumbo. And if you mess up the roux, you mess up the
0: Just
1: whole thing.
0: Just everything. Yeah.
1: Yep.
0: Can't mess up the roux.
1: Mm-hmm.
0: It's Indigenous People Day. It's Pulled Pork Day.
1: Nice.
0: And Happy Thanksgiving, Becca.
1: What?
0: Oh, I thought you were from... Are you not Canadian?
1: It's Thanksgiving today in Canada?
0: Yeah. Thanksgiving in
1: Canada.
0: Why
1: do they have a Thanksgiving?
0: That's a great question.
1: This seems like a copycat situation. Now I gotta know, whose Thanksgiving came first?
0: What Thanksgiving came first?
1: Who's copying who? I'm gonna be mad if I find out that we're copying Canada.
0: Thanksgiving's probably my favorite day of the entire year.
1: Yeah.
0: If we stole it, if we invented it.
1: Well, now I know that there's
0: It's still
1: two.
0: Going to be my favorite.
1: I thought America was the only place that had it. What do they eat in Canada up there for Thanksgiving?
0: We have research to do, clearly.
1: Oh, my gosh. We're going to talk about it today, y'all.
0: You ready for the dad joke of the day?
1: Hit me.
0: Why did the A go to the bathroom and come out as an E? Went in as an A, came out as an E.
1: I have no idea.
0: Well... He had a vowel movement.
1: A vowel movement.
0: Yeah, a vowel
1: oh,
0: movement.
1: Oh, my gosh. Oh, I do.
0: No words for that one, huh?
1: I love it. I'm so impressed that I have no words. This is amazing. I've got the question of the day. What's a skill you would love to have for one day? You know, for one day, I would like to work at Disneyland. For one day.
0: You know, why do I think that you've been a character at Disneyland?
1: I've auditioned many times
0: really?
1: In my teenage years, uh-huh. and I was constantly denied access to Disneyland.
0: So I know some. So I'm a person that I'm not a Disney adult, but I do like Disneyland.
1: Mm-hmm.
0: And when I go, I do have the best time.
1: Mm-hmm.
0: But I'm usually good for 3 or 4 years.
1: You know,
0: if I go once every 5 years, even.
1: Yeah, once every 5 years is like a good thing.

0: But I would love to be one of those people that like draws the Mickey Mouse with the soap and the water. They look like custodians, but then they're artists.
1: You're right.
0: I love that at Disneyland. I would love to be that for a day.
1: There's so much magic there. And I know I've heard there's like tunnels and tricks and what they can do with Main Street. And every time someone I've heard conversations, I was like, no. I don't want to hear any of it.
0: You don't want to know.
1: The magic is still alive with me.
0: I love that. I know a lot, but the magic is still very much alive for me. But I'm like a nerd about it. So that's a skill I would love to have, is working at Disneyland for a day and bringing some magic to some people. Let us know what kind of skill you would want to have for a day on our Facebook page at TheQ102.9.
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1: Well, more of the same in the forecast for today. Showers likely throughout northern Arizona. Wind could gust as high as 30 miles per hour this afternoon.
0: Flagstaff seeing a high of 52, Prescott at 61, and Cottonwood at 71. I haven't said those temps in quite a while.
1: No, and it takes a little bit to where we steadily warm up, but not by a lot as we go through the week. That's your weather. 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
1: Arizona Cardinals lost their fourth straight game yesterday to the Lions from Detroit, 45-21. Yikes on bikes.
0: Lions running back Jahmyr Gibbs passed Barry Sanders for the most NFL touchdowns before the age of 25 in the game yesterday.
1: Arizona Cardinals have traded wide receiver Marvin Harrison Jr. to the Houston Texans in exchange for a 2027 second-round pick and a 2027 sixth-round pick.
0: Game one of the National League Championship Series got underway. Good game. Brewers beat the Dodgers 2-1 last night. This could be a great series.
1: Absolutely. Game one of the American League Championship Series between the Guardians and the Rays is tonight.
0: And then you got game two of the NL Championship Series, Brewers and Dodgers, tonight.
1: And it's Monday Night Football. The Bills are at the Rams. Let's go sports at the Q 102.9.
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4: 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I'm Jonathan Nez. 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We had to take care of livestock, farm to tend, and water to haul. That's why as president of the Navajo Nation, I work with the Trump administration and other elected officials to deliver greater water access to northern Arizona. Now, Arizona is facing steep water cuts from the federal government that threaten rural Arizona and our way of life. I'm running for Congress because incumbent Congressman Eli Crane is making a bad problem even worse, sending tax dollars for Arizona's water infrastructure to other states but ours. He even voted for a huge tax break for the data center.

0: developers who are sucking up our water and driving up our prices. It has to stop. I'm running for Congress because Eli Crane is failing us, and I approve this message because I'll work with anyone to save Arizona's water. Paid for by Jonathan Nez for Congress.
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7: Taking a look at your weather, we've got more rain on the way. Showers likely throughout northern Arizona today. Wind picking up. Could see gusts as high as 30 miles per hour this afternoon.
8: Flagstaff seeing a high of 52, Prescott at 61, and Cottonwood with a high of 71.
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Wake up, everybody, no more sleeping in bed. Good morning. 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It's Brian and Becca in the morning on a Q 102.9.

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1: The horror movie Other Mommy won the box office this weekend while The Social Reckoning bombed. But I think Other Mommy is going to go down in history as one of the worst horror movies of all time. And that's the reason why it's winning the box office. People online are talking about how bad this movie is.
0: People just have to see it for themselves.
1: Yeah, people are going to see it as a joke.
0: Taylor Swift's The Life of a Showgirl is back on top, back at number one, thanks to the new deluxe edition.
1: This falls in the category of Avengers Game Encore for me. Like,
0: It almost should count as a different album.
1: Yeah, it's different. It's different. Kelly Clarkson says she got treated like Julia Roberts in Pretty Woman during a recent visit to a Brooklyn store. The store denied Kelly's account, and Kelly accused them of lying. So here's how it happened. Kelly Clarkson goes to this cute little store in Brooklyn. She sees a window display. There's a price tag. And she's like, hey, can I buy that? And the woman's pretty much like, it's $15,000. Let me find you something comparable to it. Like, pretty much insinuating that Kelly couldn't afford it. So Kelly posted online. The store posted back and was like, no, that's not real. That item was never even for sale. Well, a fan went yesterday and took a picture of the price tag of the item that Kelly wanted. It is for sale for $15,000.
0: This happened with Adam Sandler over the last year.
1: Yes.
0: I think it was with his daughter.
1: Yes.
0: Where was in his shop. And
1: yeah, she also got treated like, honey, you can't afford that. I don't like that. Like, don't talk to me that way until my card declines.
0: Then feel free.
1: Yeah.
0: That's your entertainment news at the Q 102.9.
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7: 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The National Weather Service in Flagstaff has a flood watch in place for Yavapai, Western Coconino, Northern Gila, and far southern Navajo counties through 5 p.m. today. Scattered to numerous showers and thunderstorms are expected to continue through tonight, with tropical moisture in place from remnants of Tropical Storm Rachel and already saturated grounds. Periods of heavy rain could create runoff and elevated flows in creeks, rivers, and normally dry washes. Forecasters say rainfall over the past few days has resulted in 1 to 3 inches of rain falling in many locations. Drier conditions are expected Wednesday and Thursday, with a return to rain possibly by the weekend. Highs today will range from the low 50s in Flagstaff to the upper 50s in the Quad City area, the low to mid 60s in Sedona and the Verde Valley. Fire officials and law enforcement are asking motorists to slow down during the wet weather. Ash Fork Fire says they responded to multiple calls for crashes on I-40. There were 3 crashes along the interstate in a short period of time, with 1 crash involving a fatality and several serious injuries. Officials say the weather played a role in each crash due to low visibility and slick road surfaces. Motorists are also reminded of Arizona's move over law. If you see flashing lights on the side of the road, move to the opposite lane and, if possible, slow down. Flagstaff Fire Department also reported several weather-related crashes over the weekend. Kaibab National Forest officials say they got a good start on several prescribed burns. Crews were able to complete a 5,000-acre burn at Bridger Trail on the North Kaibab Ranger District and just over 1,600 acres on the Kendrick and McCracken units on the Williams Ranger District. Burning may resume when drier weather returns this week. Prescott's asking residents to review and comment on the draft Parks and Recreation 10-year master plan. The public can currently review the plan and take a community survey, which ends October 16th. The draft plan will also be presented to the City Council during this Tuesday's meeting. A link to the plan and survey are available on our news page. Visit myradioplace.com. With the news, I'm Paul David for Yavapai Broadcasting.
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1: 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When I was young, I fell in love.

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2: Good morning, this is Megan with your Granite Mountain Guide's Northern Arizona Adventure Report. 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Arizona Snow Bowl got its first snow of the season, and with many schools on fall break, it's a great time to get outside and enjoy Northern Arizona. Remember, fall conditions can change dramatically with elevation. You might be comfortable in a t-shirt in Prescott while temperatures on the San Francisco peaks are near freezing. Fall is the season for layers. 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
5: Well, good chance of more rain on the way. Showers and thunderstorms likely throughout northern Arizona for today. Could get windy this afternoon. Gusts as high as 30 miles per hour.
6: Flagstaff seeing a high of 52. Prescott at 61. And Cottonwood with a high of 71.
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0: Olivia Dean, So Easy to Fall in Love at the Cuban 2.9. 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
0: Birthdays on today, October 12th, Darcy Lynn Farmer, ventriloquist singer who won America's Got Talent when she was 12. She's now 22.
1: Wow. Josh Hutcherson is 34. He played PETA in The Hunger Games.
0: Caleb Scott from You Are the Reason and Dancing on My Own, 38 today.
1: Tyler Blackburn is 40. He plays Caleb on Pretty Little Liars.
0: Miriam Jones, track and field athlete, turns 51.
1: Kirk Cameron is 56. Mike Seaver from Growing Pains.
0: Wolverine Hugh Jackman is 58 today.
1: Lynn Shea is 83. She plays Elise in the Insidious movies.
0: She was my favorite. I found out today that she was also Magda in There's Something About Mary.
1: Yeah.
0: Mary's tanned friend.
1: So funny.
0: We do local shout-outs as well. Make sure you let us know when it's your birthday.
1: If you've got a local birthday shout-out, like a friend or a family member coming up, let Brian and I know by texting in on our Cage Electric text line at 928-634-2910.
0: Big happy birthday wishes to Noah.
1: And happy birthday to Mia in Flagstaff.
0: Awesome. 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
1: Keep it now 2.9. Good morning, Brian and Becca, along with you, taking a look at your weather. More rain on the way, Becca. Good chance of showers start northern Arizona for today. Winds picking up as well. Could see gusts this afternoon as high as 30 miles per hour.
2: Flagstaff seeing a high of 52 degrees. Prescott at 61 and Cottonwood with a high of 71.
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1: Instagram is investigating why Higher by the band Creed keeps coming up as a suggestion to users on Instagram stories. It happened to me over the weekend as well. It was suggested to me. It's due to a glitch in their system. Creed did not make a deal to promote that song, but go, go Creed, bro.
0: I mean, that song does seem like it would add to
1: Can
0: most stores.
1: Can you take me higher? And it's just like a plate of food. Like, no.
0: Too much. Let's bring it back a little bit. Darth Vader's lightsaber from the original Star Wars trilogy is hitting the auction block. Starting bid of $1 million.
1: $1 million. Can I get $1
0: million? Oh, they'll pay it for that,
1: I think. Absolutely. How high do you think it's going to get?
0: I think it'll be over 2.
1: I think it'll be over 10, honestly. These nerds got money these days. Nicolas Cage says he won't work with Amazon again after Spider-Noir, but claims he is doing the next season of True Detective.
0: Nicolas Cage, you're giving me a look like you're disappointed.
1: I'm
0: intrigued.
1: I'm intrigued, but I hope that this can bring back True Detective because it really had a hard fall off. The Jodie Foster season was not good. Seasons 2 and 3 were not good.
0: Season 1 was so good.
1: Yes.
0: With Matthew McConaughey and Woody Allen Woody Harrelson that we didn't even get into season 2.
1: Yeah.
0: It was like, we need to take a break.
1: Yeah. I want it to be back in a good way. So Nick Cage, don't let me down.
0: Yeah, I'm intrigued. I think he might be able to pull it off. Entertainment news brought to you by the City of Cottonwood, a destination for culture and commerce alike. 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
5: Yavapai Broadcasting News, I'm Paul David. The National Weather Service in Flagstaff has a flood watch in place for Yavapai, Western Coconino, Northern Gila, and far southern Navajo counties through 5 p.m. today. Page High School was forced to cancel their homecoming events this weekend due to an unfounded threat. Page police say Friday night they responded to the school during a football game after receiving reports of an individual making threats with a gun near the field. Officers evacuated the area and began looking for the suspect. As a precaution, the school canceled the dance while Page police investigated. No other details have been released. Coconino National Forest is hoping to conduct pile burns today and tomorrow. Crews plan to burn 40 acres of piles, 2.5 miles northeast of Clint's Well, today and tomorrow, and 784 acres of piles, 12 miles northwest of Flagstaff, starting tomorrow. Coconino County Manager Andy Bertelson appointed Forest Restoration Director Jay Smith to the position of Interim Flood Control District Administrator. He replaces Lucinda Andrini, who recently retired. Smith has been instrumental in developing and implementing the district's Forest Restoration Initiative and has worked with the U.S. Forest Service, Arizona Department of Forestry and Fire Management, and nonprofits to reduce the threat of wildfires and post-wildfire flooding. Central Arizona Fire and Medical and Prescott Fire will host a series of public meetings to gather input on the development of a community wildfire protection plan. Residents are asked to point out areas that are wildfire risks and then discuss ways to combat those risks. There are 3 meetings scheduled this month: Monday, October 19th at the CAFMA station in Chino Valley, Tuesday, October 20th in Prescott City Council Chambers in Prescott, and Wednesday, October 21st at the CAFMA Administration Building in Prescott Valley. Each meeting runs from 5 to 6:30 p.m. Camp Verde changed the date for their next Economic Development Forum. The next forum will take place now on October 27th. It will be from 5 to 7 at the Camp Verde Community Library. With the news, I'm Paul David for Yavapai Broadcasting.
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1: Brian and Becca in the morning. 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
2: 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And then sometimes it's not funny at all. Then it gets kind of creepy. But it's mainly funny.
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1: 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And on a clear day, you might even catch a glimpse of the Grand Canyon. 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
0: Did you just ask for more rain?
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0: Yeah, there is more rain on the way today. 70% chance throughout northern Arizona. Winds picking up this afternoon. Could see gusts today as high as 30 miles per hour.
1: Flagstaff seeing a high of 52. Prescott at 61. And Cottonwood with a high of 71.
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0: Olivia Rodrigo at the Cuban 902.9, where it's your last chance to get signed up for the Hondo Rodeo Fest. 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

0: Alex Warren, that's Fever Dream at the Cube 2.9. 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
0: Well, our Arizona Cardinals, they lost their fourth straight game yesterday. They lost to the Detroit Lions 45-21.
1: Yeah, I'm seeing all of the funny clips of like the guys this weekend in Arizona, someone standing out in his backyard in the rain being like, dear God, why did you make me a Cardinals fan? We will get them, guys. Have faith. Lions running back Jahmyr Gibbs passed Barry Sanders for most NFL touchdowns before the age of 25 in the game yesterday.
0: Arizona Cardinals have traded wide receiver Marvin Harrison Jr. to the Houston Texans in exchange for a 2027 second-round pick and a 2027 sixth-round pick. When we drafted him, he played at Ohio State. He was a monster. His dad played in the NFL. They said this is a can't-miss pick.
1: And now they're trading him.
0: Well, he didn't work out. He just didn't work out with the Cardinals. Maybe it's our quarterback situation. I don't know.
1: I don't know either. Game one of National League Championship Series, and the Brewers beat the Dodgers last night 2-1. Those highlights were fire.
0: Yeah, we watched most of the game last night, and it's just really good.
1: Yeah.
0: A really good game.
1: Really good baseball.
0: Game one of the American League Championship Series gets underway. Guardians and the Rays tonight.
1: I think the Rays got it.
0: I don't know anything about either team.
1: Really? The Guardians have been like, they've been okay.
0: Yeah.
1: You know, it's kind of a miracle that they're even in there, in my opinion. Game two of the National League Championship Series with the Brewers and the Dodgers tonight. And hopefully that game is still in Milwaukee because Dodger Stadium is flooded right now.
0: Yeah, a lot of rain out here. Monday Night Football tonight. The Bills are in L.A. They take on the Los Angeles Rams. But don't worry about that field, Becca. They have a roof.
1: Yeah, it's a covered situation. And that's sports here at the Q 102.9.
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2: Well, today, more rain in the forecast, 70% chance throughout northern Arizona today. Winds picking up as well. Could see gusts this afternoon as high as 30 miles per hour.
0: Flagstaff seeing a high of 52 degrees, Prescott at 61, and Cottonwood with a high of 71.
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1: 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I would love to be able to make a big chicken parmesan.
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accidentally woke up early. Now you're stuck with Brian and Becca in the morning. Kid tested, mother approved, part of a nutritious breakfast. Q102.9.

0: Post Malone with Morgan Wallen at the Cube 2.9. 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
1: Keegan Allen, star from Pretty Little Liars, was robbed in West Hollywood by two men who hit him with a gun and stole his watch. He was treated for a concussion, and no one's been arrested yet, despite the whole thing being caught on security cam footage.
0: Intense robbery.
1: Yes, he was bleeding from the head. It was awful.
0: The horror movie Other Mommy won the box office this weekend. You have your theory on why the numbers were... or why they won the box office.
1: They won the box office because it's a notoriously bad horror film. It's boasting a jump scare every 2 minutes. It's rocking a 17% on Rotten Tomatoes, which is abysmal for this year.
0: Now, are those jump scares... do you like those in the theater?
1: I like them in the theater if they're done well, but this sounds like it's just so predictable, and the way that they're doing them is crazy. So I'm intrigued.
0: Did you see The Social Reckoning?
1: No,
0: one saw it.
1: Yeah, nobody saw it. It bombed.
0: It did. Not
1: bombed
0: a good
1: hard.
0: Opening weekend.
1: Oh, that's rough. Nicolas Cage says he won't work with Amazon again after Spider-Noir, but he's doing the next season of True Detective, apparently.
0: I'm intrigued by this. I think my expectations maybe are a little higher than yours.
1: Mm-hmm. I've really given up on True Detective. It fell off hard for me. So, Nick... don't let me down.
0: See if he can save the series, bring it back. I think it also depends on who he's working with.
1: Right.
0: Who's going to be his partner?
1: He makes a great detective.
0: Right.
1: He found the stolen Declaration of Independence.
0: Clearly, this is the man for the job. But who will his partner be? I want to know.
1: Yeah.
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5: Yavapai Broadcasting News, I'm Paul David. Sedona put the city on ready status due to flooding. Officials say Oak Creek Cliffs Drive is closed due to flooding, and other areas typically impacted by high waters are being monitored. If the risk of flooding rises, some evacuation zones may be placed on set status. Residents are asked to sign up for emergency text alerts by texting Red Rocks to 888-777. A link to evacuation zones is posted on our news page at MyRadioPlace.com. A reminder that an airport emergency plan exercise is taking place today at Prescott Airport. Officials say the exercise is in coordination with the Prescott Police Department, Prescott Fire Department, and several secondary emergency responders. Residents will see an increase in emergency vehicles at the location. The scenario will involve a plane crash with multiple casualties. YCSO says last month they responded to 3 times more vicious animal calls than September of last year. In addition, officials say so far this year, dog-at-large citations have almost reached the number of citations issued for all of last year. YCSO says animal control has been responding to calls about dogs harming people, livestock, and other dogs. In one case, a Black Canyon City man was charged 42 times over 9 different incidents this summer in which his dogs repeatedly got loose and attacked his neighbor's chickens, killing them. In each case, he received a criminal ticket. YCSO Animal Control asked residents to keep their pets secured. Coconino County Parks and Recreation will hold a public meeting in Williams to discuss the Gonzales Ranch Master Plan. Those who attend can find out more about the property and what can be done with it. That meeting will be held on Wednesday, November 4th from 4 to 6 at the Shed on East Railroad Avenue. At Coconino Community College, we'll hold 2 career fairs at their 4th Street campus in Flagstaff. Those who attend will be able to talk with employers and look at different career paths. A construction technology management career fair is taking place today from 5 to 6:30, with a nursing, EMS, and fire science career fair taking place tomorrow from 11 to 1. With the news, I'm Paul David for Yavapai Broadcasting.
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0: More rain on the way. 70% chance of showers, maybe even a thunderstorm for this afternoon. Winds picking up as well. Could see gusts today as high as 30 miles per hour.
1: Flagstaff with a high of 52 degrees. Prescott at 61. And Cottonwood with a high of 71.
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0: that he swims, Mr. Know-It-All at the Cuban 2.9. Brian Abeka along with you one final time on your Monday today, October 12th. What's the question of the day?
1: I was asking everybody, what's a skill you'd love to have for a day? I would love to know how to fly a plane.
0: I would too.
1: I don't want to be a pilot, but that'd be cool for a day.
0: I have a bit of an urge to be a pilot and obviously never pursued it, but I was out at the Air Fest in Sedona, mm-hmm. hanging out at the Sedona Airport,
1: yep.
0: watching all these cool planes take off all day, getting a bit of being able to sit in some of the display planes.
1: Ooh.
0: And it's like, I wish I was a pilot.
1: I went to the danger zone. Just me and Brian up in the sky.
0: Some of those maneuvers they were pulling, though, I was like, that's not the pilot I want to be. I don't need to fly upside down and do barrel rolls. And
1: yeah, Brian's trying to cruise to Vegas for yeah. the weekend in
0: style. I just want to get out of town for the weekend, right.
1: Fly to a lake, buy my boat, you know, that's yeah. the life we want. And it's not really a skill, I guess. It's a lifestyle. Let us know what kind of skill you would want on our Facebook page at the Q102.9.
0: Well, before we get out of here today, Becca, what did you learn today?
1: Well, I learned that Nicolas Cage is apparently going to star in the next season of True Detective. I'm keeping my expectations rather low.
0: Yeah, True Detective.

0: definitely fell off after season one. Mm-hmm. Maybe season one was so good that it was just too hard to match that energy and that that cast. But
1: we'll see.
0: It did. Yeah, Taylor Swift's Life of a Showgirl back at number one, Becca.
1: Bah.
0: Thanks to the new deluxe edition release.
1: I don't think it counts.
0: It should almost count as a new album.
1: Yeah.
0: Avengers Endgame just pulled this maneuver as well.
1: Yes. We're fluffing the numbers over here, guys, and I'm not going to participate in it.
0: Not approved by Becca.
1: No.
0: Well, that'll do it for us. Have a great Monday. Stay dry. Drive safe.
1: Bye.
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13: In Arizona, water isn't just a worry, it's a crisis. I'm Jonathan Nez. Growing up in northern Arizona, my family didn't have running water or electricity. We had to take care of livestock, farm to tend, and water to haul. That's why as president of the Navajo Nation, I work with the Trump administration and other elected officials to deliver greater water access to northern Arizona. Now, Arizona is facing steep water cuts from the federal government that threaten rural Arizona and our way of life. I'm running for Congress because incumbent Congressman Eli Crane is making a bad problem even worse, sending tax dollars for Arizona's water infrastructure to other states but ours. He even voted for a huge tax break for the data center developers who are sucking up our water and driving up our prices. It has to stop. I'm running for Congress because Eli Crane is failing us, and I approve this message because I'll work with anyone to save Arizona's water. Paid for by Jonathan Nez for Congress.
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1: In Arizona, water isn't just a worry, it's a crisis. I'm Jonathan Nez. 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We had to take care of livestock, farm to tend, and water to haul. That's why as president of the Navajo Nation, I work with the Trump administration and other elected officials to deliver greater water access to Northern Arizona. Now, Arizona is facing steep water cuts from the federal government that threaten rural Arizona and our way of life. 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It has to stop. I'm running for Congress because Eli Crane is failing us, and I approve this message because I'll work with anyone to save Arizona's water. Paid for by Jonathan Nez for Congress.
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1: In Arizona, water isn't just a worry, it's a crisis. I'm Jonathan Nez. Growing up in Northern Arizona, my family didn't have running water or electricity. We had to take care of livestock, farm to tend, and water to haul. That's why as president of the Navajo Nation, I work with the Trump administration and other elected officials to deliver greater water access to Northern Arizona. Now, Arizona is facing steep water cuts from the federal government that threaten rural Arizona and our way of life. I'm running for Congress because incumbent Congressman Eli Crane is making a bad problem even worse, sending tax dollars for Arizona's water infrastructure to other states but ours. He even voted for a huge tax break for the data center developers who are sucking up our water and driving up our prices. It has to stop. I'm running for Congress because Eli Crane is failing us, and I approve this message because I'll work with anyone to save Arizona's water. Paid for by Jonathan Nez for Congress.
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0: it up. 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
1: Me not working hard. Yeah, right, picture that with a Kodak. Or better yet, go to Times Square, take a picture of me with a Kodak. Took my life from negative to positive, I just want y'all to know that. And tonight, let's enjoy life. 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
1: In Arizona, water isn't just a worry, it's a crisis. I'm Jonathan Nez. Growing up in Northern Arizona, my family didn't have running water or electricity. We had to take care of livestock, farm to tend, and water to haul. That's why as president of the Navajo Nation, I work with the Trump administration and other elected officials to deliver greater water access to Northern Arizona. Now, Arizona is facing steep water cuts from the federal government that threaten rural Arizona and our way of life. 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It has to stop. I'm running for Congress because Eli Crane is failing us, and I approve this message because I'll work with anyone to save Arizona's water. Paid for by Jonathan Nez for Congress.
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3: Yavapai Broadcasting News, I'm Paul David. The National Weather Service and Flagstaff has a flood watch in place for Yavapai, Western Coconino, Northern Gila, and far southern Navajo counties through 5 p.m. today. Sedona put the city on ready status due to flooding. Officials say Oak Creek Cliffs Drive is closed due to flooding, and other areas typically impacted by high waters are being monitored. If the risk of flooding rises, some evacuation zones may be placed on set status. Residents are asked to sign up for emergency text alerts by texting Red Rocks to 888-777. A link to evacuation zones is posted on our news page at myradioplace.com. Kaibab National Forest officials say they got a good start on several prescribed burns. Crews were able to complete a 5,000-acre burn at Bridger Trail on the North Kaibab Ranger District and just over 1,600 acres on the Kendrick and McCracken units on the Williams Ranger District. Burning may resume when drier weather returns this week. Prescott is asking residents to review and comment on the draft Parks and Recreation 10-year master plan. The public can currently review the plan and take a community survey, which ends October 16th. The draft plan will also be presented to the City Council during this Tuesday's meeting. A link to that plan and survey, again, are available on our news page at myradioplace.com. Camp Verde changed the date for their next Economic Development Forum. The next forum will now take place on October 27th. It'll be from 5 to 7 p.m. at the Camp Verde Community Library. Coconino County Parks and Recreation will hold a public meeting in Williams to discuss the Gonzalez Ranch Master Plan. Those who attend can find out more about the property and what can be done with it. The meeting will be held on Wednesday, November 4th from 4 to 6 at the Shed on East Railroad Avenue. And a public workshop will be held for the Old Town Cottonwood Master Plan. The project team will hold a public meeting on Friday, November 13th from 5:30 to 7:30 at the Cottonwood Rec Center. Those who attend can review the plan and comment. With the news, I'm Paul David for Yavapai Broadcasting.
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6: Showers and thunderstorms predicted yet today and into this evening. In fact, a 70% chance through the late afternoon, 90% yet overnight tonight, and perhaps into Tuesday as well. Then we'll start to dry up a bit in the midweek. Highs today, Flagstaff 52, Sedona 65, Prescott 61, Cottonwood 71.
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